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0: 98.3 TRY, the greatest hits of the 70s and 80s. They say doing some things for a few minutes that are just focused on you, well, that can make a huge difference when it comes to your mood and your stress levels. Now, according to mental health experts, they say that it's simple activities like getting outside, listening to music, practicing gratitude, even taking a short break from screens can be a huge help in resetting you in as little as 15 minutes.
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0: 98.3 TRY, the greatest hits of the 70s and 80s. So with this heat heads up, they're saying that we could be losing sleep because obviously heat interrupts sleep. Now, they did say that a lack of sleep for more than 3 days can really make you cranky. Nobody wants that, right? So they suggest keeping your bedroom at 68 degrees. But if you're trying to save money in the process, the Department of Energy is suggesting that number should be closer to 78. I couldn't do it.
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The $1,000 Great Gas Giveaway continues with your next chance to win Monday morning at 9. 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

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Now, music has become a solo experience. I'll break it down next. Here's Tom Petty.

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0: 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Leave it to Shania Twain to give us some life advice. She was reflecting on her life and her music, and she basically said, you cannot rely on somebody else to push you out of the plane. You have to jump.
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98.3 TRY, just after midnight. I'm Jeff Davis. Welcome to the weekend, and welcome to August. Happy August 1st. Beach Boys, Foreigner coming up. Hall & Oates.

0: The Capital District's greatest hits, 98.3 TRY. I'm Jeff Davis. Happy weekend with Madonna coming up. More of the greatest hits rolling back to back. Monday morning, though, we get back to the winning. It's our $1,000 Great Gas giveaway.
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0: 98.3 TRY, the Capital District's greatest hits. There's Madonna, it's Lucky Star. I'm Jeff Davis, Queen. Mamas and the Papas coming up. More of the greatest hits back to back. Janis Joplin fans, the life and legacy of Janis is going to be the subject of a new graphic novel, Janis Joplin Pearl, described as a raw, intimate portrait of an artist who gave every piece of herself to the music, follows the singer at the height of her power. Janis Joplin Pearl, a sad story of a career that ended way too soon. You can pre-order it now, and they'll ship it out in October.
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98.3 TRY. I'm Jeff Davis. Loving this weekend. Rock and roll heading toward 1 a.m. More of the greatest hits back to back. The Mamas and the Papas.

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The Capital District's greatest hits, 98.3 TRY. Jeff Davis got the Eagles. Elton John coming up. More of the greatest hits back-to-back all weekend. The Michael Jackson biopic, if you haven't seen it yet, where you been? It's going to be on Stars August 10th. Beat it.

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I'm Jeff Davis, and we're all of us just a tap away when you set us as your number one preset on the free iHeart app. Open the app, tap the preset, keep the vibes up wherever you go with the capital region's greatest hits. 98.3 TRY. 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

0: 98.3 TRY, the Capital District's greatest hits. There's Elton John, it's Tiny Dancer. I'm Jeff Davis. Hard to believe that song was never actually in the top 40. It got up to number 41. Hard to believe. It's such a popular song, and Elton John himself says it's the finest song of his career. Got Hearts, UB40, Neil Diamond on the way. More fine songs for you. About 1:15 here. Saturday morning, more of the greatest hits back-to-back, and a long set is next.
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Beach Boys are coming up. It's another long set of the greatest hits back-to-back. Jeff Davis. 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

0: stuff this song into the overhead bin. 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

the Capital District's greatest hits, 98.3 TRY. Just after 2 o'clock, I'm Jeff Davis. Happy weekend, and welcome to August, by the way. Prince, Loggins and Messina on the way. It's a wild world. Cat Stevens.

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0: 98.3 TRY, the greatest hits of the 70s and 80s. Chicago, just you and me and avocados and cream cheese. I'm Jeff Davis. Why do I say avocados and cream cheese? Good news, if you like to eat healthy, and if you love avocados, it's a good thing. Eating an avocado every day reduces the risk of heart disease. Lots of good proteins in there that push the bad cholesterol out. And everything I've heard says that avocados are healthy fat. Now, the cream cheese side is going to be exciting. Philadelphia cream cheese is coming out with a lactose-free cream cheese. So if you like to put some cream cheese on your avocado toast, man, you are rolling. Outfield and player coming up as we roll into another long set of the greatest hits heading toward 3 o'clock.
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The Capital District's greatest hits, 98.3 TRY. Your love, it's the outfield, kicking off another long set of the greatest hits back-to-back. Good morning, I'm Jeff Davis, heading toward 3 o'clock. The outfield was a great band. However, we lost the two main guys, John Spinks and Tony Lewis. But if you get a chance to go back and listen to that album, Play Deep, that's some good rock and roll for you. And their subsequent albums, too. Baby, come back, it's Player and the greatest hits back-to-back.

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Word is a new posthumous Jimmy Buffett album is in the works. Good morning, Jeff Davis. Just after 3 o'clock, Doobie Brothers, Paul McCartney and Wings coming up as we roll through this long set of the greatest hits. Here's Whitney. Yeah.

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I'm Jeff Davis. David and Meredith have game time. So play along Monday morning at 7:40 on 98.3 TRY.

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98.3 TRY, the Capital District's greatest hits. I'm Jeff Davis. Hope your weekend is going well. Maybe not so crazy. Eric Carmen's coming up. Temptations now, my girl. We got your Motown.

0: 98.3 TRY, the greatest hits of the 70s and 80s. Dirty Dancing movie music. It's Eric Carmen, Hungry Eyes. I'm Jeff Davis. Stay there for ELO and Fleetwood Mac with more of the greatest hits back to back. Heading toward 4 o'clock. It'll be Monday morning at 9 o'clock that you have your next chance to be a winner in our $1,000 Great Gas giveaway, with the average price hovering around $4 a gallon, I guess. People get really excited when they win.
1: Oh my gosh. Oh boy. I heart, we love you.
0: 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And if it's not us, well, hang up. 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

0: 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Glad we could be that jerk.
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1: Good morning, just after 4 o'clock. I'm Jeff Davis. Happy weekend and happy first day of August, too. Johnny Nash, Madonna on the way as we roll through this long set back to back. And what rock and roll band is going to be immortalized with a ballet? We'll tell you in just about 10 minutes or so. Club Nouveau doing Bill Withers' Lean On Me. It's the greatest hits. Back.

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I'm Jeff Davis, Burnt Hills and Ballston Lake. 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

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I'm Jeff Davis. 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That's our $1,000 Great Gas giveaway. 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

0: 98.3 TRY. Commodore's Easy, like a Saturday morning. I'm Jeff Davis. Good morning. Heading toward 5 o'clock. Lionel Richie heading back to Vegas. He's going to do six new shows on his Lionel Richie King of Hearts residency at the Encore Theater at Wynn Las Vegas, October 14th through November 14th. Tickets are on sale. Eagles, Elton John with Kiki D coming up. It's more of the greatest hits back to back on a Saturday morning. Welcome to August.
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1: I'm Jeff Davis. This song's celebrating its 50th anniversary this year, and they've released a rare concert performance of Elton and Kiki singing this one, 1977, live at Empire Pool, Wembley. 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

98.3 TRY, the greatest hits of the 70s and 80s. I'm a Jeff Davis just after 5 o'clock. Good morning. Welcome into Saturday, Cheap Trick. Benny E. King coming up, and welcome into August. Happy August 1st. More of the greatest hits rolling back-to-back for you. 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

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I'm Jeff Davis, Albany and East Greenbush. 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

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I don't know about you, but I am low-key a little shocked right now that it's August 1st. How? Hopefully you're having a great start to the weekend.

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1: Oh my goodness. So Forbes released the highest paid podcaster from June of last year to June of this year. Joe Rogan came out on top, $82 million within the last year.

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Martha's Mixtape with Martha Quinn. She plays three songs that have a common theme. 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
1: So who's getting a Hollywood Walk of Fame star in 2027? We are talking about Elle and Dakota Fanning. 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
1: 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We're, you know, reaching the end of summer here. We're already at August 1st. 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
1: There is going to be the Ozzy Osbourne Prince of Darkness Haunted House. It's going to be a part of the Halloween Horror Nights at Universal, both in Orlando and Hollywood.

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1: Good morning, just after 10 o'clock. I'm Jeff Davis. Happy Saturday. Matthew Wilder, the Beatles coming up. Gloria Gaynor.

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The Capital District's greatest hits, 98.3 TRY. Just after 11 o'clock, good morning, I'm Jeff Davis. Happy Saturday, Eddie Money, Simon and Garfunkel coming up. It's the weekend. Enjoy it. You're the inspiration. Here's Chicago.

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0: The Capital District's greatest hits, 98.3 TRY. I'm Jeff Davis. 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

98.3 TRY, the Capital District's greatest hits. I'm Jeff Davis. From Magic to Maniac is more of the greatest hits back to back. Just after noon time, Bill Withers and CCR coming up for you too. Flashdance music, Michael Sembello.

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I'm Jeff Davis, Malta and Round Lake. 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

98.3 TRY, the greatest hits of the 70s and 80s. I'm Jeff Davis. The train keeps on rolling. It's a long set of the greatest hits back to back. Drifters coming up. Now Billy Joel, My Life.

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1: Just after 1 o'clock, I'm Jeff Davis. Hope you're taking it easy here on a Saturday afternoon. Having a great weekend. Robert Palmer and the Beach Boys are coming up. But don't forget, good things do happen on Monday mornings. That's when we get back to our $1,000 Great Gas Giveaway. The price is going up, up, up. 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

98.3 TRY, the Capital District's greatest hits. I'm Jeff Davis. I clearly see lots of weekend in your future, so get out there and enjoy it. Heading toward 2 o'clock, Johnny Nash. I can

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The Capital District's greatest hits, 98.3 TRY. Buffalo, Springfield, and Orleans coming up. Still the one for the greatest hits back-to-back. That's us. Just after 2 o'clock, I'm Jeff Davis. Should have known better. It's Richard Marks.

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I'm Jeff Davis, Burnt Hills and Ballston Lake. 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

98.3 TRY, the Capital District's greatest hits. I'm Jeff Davis. Enjoy the rest of your Saturday. 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And be back here Monday morning at 9 o'clock because our $1,000 Great Gas giveaway returns. 9 chances every weekday to win that $1,000 to fill your tank.

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You've got it, the songs you know and can sing along to. Keeping it upbeat and fun on this Saturday afternoon, it's John Travolta and Olivia Newton-John.

98.3 TRY, the Capital District's greatest hits. I'm Jeff Tyson with the Commodores coming up for us. Elton John on the way, too. Here's the foundations for all you buttercups.

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98.3 TRY, the greatest hits of the 70s and 80s. I'm Jeff Tyson. No doubt, I believe this is probably one of his top songs ever recorded. It's wonderful tonight. Here's Eric Clapton.

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1: I'm Jeff Tyson, Eagles, and already gone. Well, Don Henley has said this is it. Final year for the Eagles out on tour, period. See ya. Bye. 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Speaking of bands, you want to see what's going on around here? 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And a chance to maybe grab some of those tickets sometimes, too. 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

98.3 TRY, playing the Capital Region's greatest hits. I'm Jeff Tyson. Always going to be the songs here you know and can sing along to. We just don't play unfamiliar music. It's the late Gary Wright in Dreamweaver.

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Hey, it's Jeff Tyson, Albany and East Greenbush. 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

Capital District's greatest hits, 98.3 TRY. I'm Jeff Tyson. Thank you, Ashley, for making this part of your Saturday afternoon. Appreciate you checking in. You got it. Here's your song, Elton John.

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1: I'm Jeff Tyson. So glad you're making us part of the afternoon. Jumping into Saturday night. Here we go. Don McLean's coming up. Bob Seger, too.

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Hey, it's Jeff Tyson, Gilderland in Schenectady. 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

98.3 TRY. I'm Jeff Tyson. Well, I thought tonight I'd take my wife to go see Spider-Man. It looks really good. Can't wait to see it, but it looks like it's going to be tomorrow. Sold out for tonight. Here's the

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0: again. This is Casey Kasem. Welcome to American Top 40 and our weekly countdown of the 40 best-selling songs in the USA. The list we use is from the most authoritative survey in the record business, Billboard's Hot 100. Well, we have six new songs in American Top 40 this week, so let's get all the action started right now.
1: Number 40.
0: Well, this is sort of an unusual sound for war. We've heard tunes like Cisco Kid and Low Rider, a couple of big hits.

There's the first of the 40 hottest records in the USA, a debut song by War, and it's titled Summer. This is Casey Kasem in Hollywood, and survey song number 39 is another debut record by a group based in San Francisco. The last time out, their hit was Only 16, got into the top 10. This six-man group scores again with A Little Bit More. Here's Dr. Hook.

number 38 in popularity this week. And moving up, Donny Osmond with Come On, Marianne. You know, 3 hours once a week with American Top 40, and you know where your favorite songs are in the national music scene. I'm Casey Kasem, on with the countdown that doesn't stop until we get to number one. Looky here, it's another hit record for KC and the Sunshine Band. It's titled Shake, Shake, Shake, Shake Your Booty.

and the Sunshine Band at number 37 with a new one titled Shake Your Booty. This is Casey Kasem in Hollywood, and it's time now for the current hit by the superstar of the early 60s who married his teenage sweetheart but had to pretend that she wasn't his wife. That artist is Neil Sedaka. And when he met Leba in 1958, she was just 16 years old. Her parents owned a resort hotel in upstate New York in the Catskill Mountains, and Neil had a job there playing piano and leading the band. He was already a successful songwriter and on the verge of breaking

the ice as a recording artist. Well, Neil and Leba dated frequently for the next couple of years. They fell in love, and they got married in 61. And by that time, Neil was big stuff on the charts. And it was that success that made their early married life so difficult. You see, Neil's manager decided that a wife could ruin Neil's teen idol image. So they kept the wedding a secret. And for 2 years, they kept the marriage a secret. When Neil Sedaka toured, Leba went with him. But she had to pose as his sister or his cousin, and sometimes his aunt. And when she was 8 months pregnant, it got embarrassing not being able to identify herself as somebody's wife. But Mrs. Neil Sedaka has been happily and openly married now for 15 years, and her husband's image couldn't be better. Here's his latest hit, Steppin' Out. Neil Sedaka at number 36.

0: Sedak on American Top 40. Elton John singing background for him. At number 36 in the countdown, that's Steppin' Out. 35 hits to number one and counting down.
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2: Last year, this group had three big hits. One of them went to number one, Love Roller Coaster. I guess you know I'm talking about the Ohio Players.

The Ohio Players from Dayton, Ohio on American Top 40 with a hit at number 35. It debuts this week, titled Hoochie Coo. Well, we have 12 acts on AT40 this week that have never been in the countdown before. This is one of them. It's Wild Cherry at number 34, with one of 10 disco records in the countdown on AT40. Play the funky music.

0: At number 34 on American Top 40, first week on, and the first hit for Wild Cherry. It's titled, Play the Funky Music. Coming up, I have the latest hit by a popular blues rock group whose leader once did a three-month tour with a broken neck. His doctor diagnosed it as flu and recommended aspirin. I have details coming up.
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0: From the Florida Everglades to the California Redwoods, you hear the nation's biggest hits every week at this time on AT40. I'm Casey Kasem, and the countdown rolls on with Chicago moving up three this week to 33 with another rainy day in New York City.

Chicago. They've been around for 3 weeks with that one at number 33 in the countdown. Another rainy day in New York City. Well, it's time now for the latest hit by a popular blues rock group whose leader once did a 3-month tour of Europe with a broken neck. That's right. Back in 1972, Steve Miller was on the East Coast getting ready for his upcoming European tour. And one day his car was hit from behind by a taxi. Well, Steve got a stiff neck out of that. And a couple of days later, a local doctor diagnosed his pain as a case of the flu and put him on aspirin. Well, a short time later, Steve and his band left for Europe and a very successful concert tour. But during those 3 months, the ache in his neck kept getting worse. Until finally he went to another doctor who discovered the real problem. A hairline fracture of one of the bones in his neck. The prescription? Stay in bed and don't move. Here's Steve Miller and Take the Money and Run.

Tavares at number 31, moving up a couple on AT40 with Heaven Must Be Missing an Angel. Well, look at this. Fleetwood Mac has had three big hits from the same album titled Fleetwood Mac. This hit is sung by the girl who wrote it. Her name is Christine McVie. And it's at number 30 in the countdown this week, the highest debuting new one that we have on AT40. Say you love

0: First week on the chart at number 30 for Fleetwood Mac and Say You Love Me. Coming up, a rare chart happening on American Top 40. The first time in the rock era that two brothers have been in the top 40 as members of two different duos on two different hit records at the same time. I have details on the first of those hits coming up.
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0: Here's a singer who was born in Memphis, raised in Detroit. She's 34 years old today. Her first hit was in 61. Her current hit, hit number 51 on the charts, is Something He Can Feel, Aretha Franklin.

Curtis Mayfield wrote it, Aretha sings it. At number 29 and moving up, that's Something He Can Feel. Well, it's time now on AT40 for a rare chart happening. It's the first time in the rock era that two brothers have been in the top 40 simultaneously as members of two different duos on two separate hit records. We were tipped off to this unusual chart happening by disc jockey Don Michaels at KSTT in Davenport, Iowa. Now, Don's a big chart buff, and he called last week to tell us that we might have a first here. So, just to be sure, we double-checked our charts. And Don, you are absolutely right. This is the first time it's happened during the rock era. The Seals family of Dallas, Texas, is the first family to produce two brothers who are in the top 40 at the same time on two separate hits as members of two separate duos. So, thank you for the tip, Don. A little later in the countdown, we'll hear the latest hit by Jim Seals and Dash Cross. Right now, moving up to number 28, here's the first hit by Jim's brother, Dan Seals and John Ford Coley. I'd really love to see

Cleveland Dan Seals and John Ford Coley with I'd Really Love to See You Tonight at number 28 in American Top 40. Here now is the first hit record for the group Thin Lizzy. They've been together for about 5 years and they were formed in Dublin, Ireland. They had their first success on the English charts with an old traditional Irish song called Whiskey in a Jar. Their first American hit at number 27 this week is The Boys Are Back in Town.